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Cause music is my best friend. 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Music is my best friend.

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2: Let's go.
1: 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'Cause when I leave for the night, I ain't coming.